0: En la HIT, actualidad musical, éxitos de los 90 y ahora también los 80. Los 80. So what are you
1: doing back? Well, I sat back and thought about the things we used to do. It really meant a lot to me. You mean a lot to me.
2: I really mean that much to you?
1: Girl, you know it's true.

let's do something. Let's make a bet. 'Cause I better have a nigga. No escucharás otra fórmula igual. Tu radio.